this song is for you. It's for all of us. Thank you to the Stylistics. What a love song. You make me feel brand new. Yeah. Oh, yeah. We had Freddie Hubbard tackling a Stylistics groove to start the final hour of the program today. Betcha by Golly, Wow from Polar AC. And now, here's the third track. Milt Jackson from Sunflower, because 'tis the season. They are up, those beautiful kings of flowers. Although, not so much sun this weekend. But anyhow, it's Stylistics. People Make the World Go Round. Only Milt Jackson could cover it. We got some Brenton Wood coming up. More sweet soul music for a Saturday. Dizzy Gillespie. So you know what? Don't touch that dial. It's KMHD Jazz Radio and The Needle Drop.

What a funky Brazilian groove. Making your Saturday better, right? I hope so. Quinteto Villalobos and the sound of Reflexos. Luzino Eka, also part of that outfit. Dizzy Gillespie. Desafinado. That was Dizzy on the French Riviera, taking a little summer vacation himself. We heard Brenton Wood, one of the great writers of soul songs, by day a crane operator, writing songs on his lunch break, would end up becoming a sensation. That was Great Big Bundle of Love that we heard. We also heard Freddie Robinson's guitar transforming the Oogum Boogum song, also by Brenton Wood, from The Coming Atlantis. Milt Jackson started it off, People Make the World Go Round, from Sunflower. All right, buddy Colette, he's got you in the palm of his hands with the soft touch of his flute, KMHD.

at least, you know, even if you're working, even if you're busy, it just makes you feel like somehow mentally you've taken a little moment for yourself. I hope that is happening. The Soul Scratchers, straight out of Belgium, some funky chimes for your Saturday. Scratch My Back, parts 1 and 2. Julius Brockington, working with his band The Magic Force, gave us This Feeling, Freedom. That one famously sampled. Oma in the mix. Their live instrumental cover of the Wu-Tang's Cream. And Buddy Colette gave a soft touch from Buddy's Best. And now we head to the Village Gate, New York City, November 1961. And a towering version of Summertime. Herbie Mann leading his band. Haggard Hardy on the vibes, Ahmed Abdul Malik on bass, Rudy Collins on drums, Ray Mantilla on conga and percussion, Chief Bey on African drum and percussion. You stay safe, stay strong, stay dry. Keep listening to jazz. Keep it locked to 89.1 FM on this Saturday evening, because Bree is going to get you stepping out up next. Jukebox Saturday night with the illustrious, the legend himself, Art Abrams. He's got a perfect hour of music selected for you tonight. Do some smooth sailing with the captain. Oh yeah. And I hope we can do this again tomorrow, Sunday, 2 to 6. I'm going to be dropping the needle on records. And this is Derek, signing off.

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Thank you, Derek. Just another perfect way to spend a stormy afternoon in Portland. And now it's my turn. I'm Bree. This is Steppin' Out, stepping into the 6 o'clock hour, continuing on that fabulous Herbie Mann vibe, this time as a sideman for the great Ron Carter, one of the most recorded jazz bassists of all times. Here, the leader of an album recorded back in 1973 at the Fame Van Gelder Studios in Englewood Cliffs, New Jersey, under the watchful eye of the titan of CTI, Creed Taylor. It's Ron Carter with Blues Farm, coming to you on your jazz radio, listener-supported KMHD.

classic grooves from the early aughts from Yonder Boy, Pabadam on KMHD 89.1 FM Jazz Without Boundaries. Ron Carter at the top gave us Blues Farm. I'm Bree, taking you all the way to the bottom of this hour when the great Art Abrams is going to come swinging on in. And we're going to do some swinging together in the meantime on this summer Saturday afternoon with the great Stan Getz doing a little West Coast jazz. That would be the name of his 1955 album. Kind of an in-joke, as Getz was famously not a West Coast jazz guy, but at the time he was playing on the West Coast. He had a gig in California at Zardy's Jazzland, and the musicians that accompanied him that night made this album with him shortly thereafter. What a group of musicians it was. Conte Condoli on the trumpet, Lou Levy on the keys, the great Leroy Vinegar walking the bass, and Shelly Mann on the drums, with this rendition of Summertime for you on a summer evening on Portland's Jazz Radio, listener-supported KMHD 89.1 FM.

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Aradine, with Didn't I? Stan Getz at the top, giving us summertime. I'm Bree, grooving to all of these sounds with you on a summer Saturday evening, grooving right in to A New Direction, the first album from Gene Russell's Black Jazz label, here with Silver's Serenade on KMHD.

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Wanda Desai doing the classic Jobim tune, Agua Je Bebe, or Water to Drink on a Wet Weekend here in Portland on KMHD 89.1 FM. The Jack Wilson Quartet featuring a very, very young Roy Ayert on the vibes doing Pensativa, and I'm Bree, swinging straight into the 7 o'clock hour up next with you and the great Art Abrams leading the band for Jukebox Saturday Night. Thank you so much for tuning in. Stay tuned. We've got nothing but incredible programming coming your way, as always, here on KMHD. And I will be back tomorrow from 6 to 7. Have a fantastic weekend. Let's leave doing a little swinging on the West Coast back in 1945 with the great Charles Mingus. It's Swingin' an Echo on KMHD.

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1: I got a nickel just burning my palm. Here it goes into the jukebox.

Good evening. My name is Art Abrams, and it's time to take another musical journey back in time. With the music of the 30s, the 40s, and the 50s, this is Jukebox Saturday Night, where swing is king.

Noah built the ark, yes, Noah. Noah built the ark, yes, Noah. Noah built the ark, yes, Noah built it on the shore. Noah filled the ark, yes, Noah. Noah filled the ark, yes, Noah. Noah filled the ark, yes, Noah. Two of each, no more. Two little elephants, two little fleas. Two little loving birds, two honeybees. Two little razorbacks, that was the rule. He also took a wife, 'cause he was no fool. Noah sailed the ark, yes, Noah. Noah sailed the ark, yes, Noah. Noah sailed the ark, yes,

Here with Jukebox Saturday Night, Artie Shaw here on the Jukebox from January 1941. Artie, his clarinet and orchestra, this recording took lots of coins on the jukeboxes. I cover the waterfront. And this was not Artie's arrangement, but the arrangement of Lenny Hayton, who married great vocalist Lena Horne. At this period in time, Lenny was doing most of the arranging for the Shaw Orchestra, while at the time then Artie was carrying a full string section. He also arranged Moonglow, Dancing in the Dark, and Alone Together for Shaw, and many more that were hot on the jukeboxes. Before that, Johnny Mercer, along with the Pied Pipers, and a pop tune that was hot on the jukeboxes, Personality. Which came out of September of 1945, and Paul Weston conducting the orchestra. Before that, the King Sisters with a Moonglow from 1941, along with Alvino Ray's orchestra, the sisters being Yvonne, Louise, Alice, and Donna. Before that, Johnny Hodges in a small group out of the Ellington group from March of 1938 with Crumb Elbow Blues, and alto giant Johnny Hodges, along with his regular boss, sitting in as sideman here, Duke Ellington on piano. Lawrence Brown took the trombone solo, and that was Cootie Williams doing that great growl horn. Woody Herman's orchestra before that from 1943 with a tune called Noah. That featured Woody's vocal, along with Cappy Lewis on trumpet, and that was Ben Webster, who was sitting in on this particular section on tenor. And we began Jukebox this evening with a band out of Boston, Herb Pomeroy and his orchestra from 1957, Bluegrass. More sounds here in the jukebox from trumpeter Benny Harris' quintet, featuring the great Don Bias on tenor, Jimmy Jones on piano. This from 1945, the tune called Bias, A Drink, based on the chord changes of Swonderful. It's all here for you on the jukebox.

Glenn Miller and the orchestra here on Jukebox Saturday Night. The Rug Cutter Swing, that's what that was, an arrangement by Bill Finnegan. And then you heard solos here from Clyde Hurley on trumpet, and of course Tex Beneke on the tenor. Glenn doing one of his rare trombone solos here, which was great, Rug Cutter Swing. Before that, K-Star and a major hit for K out of 1947 of October. The orchestra conducted here by Dave Cavanaugh, and You Gotta See Mama Every Night. Before that, the big tenor sounds of Mr. Ike Quebec and his group with Gym Dogs. That came out of July of 1945. And Ike also featured Johnny Guarneri on piano, Bill Durango on the guitar. And, you know, Ike actually began his professional life as a pianist and dancer before turning to the saxophone. And we're so glad he did. Before that, Stan Ke-

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1: I know that you know, before that, Bill Haley and his comments, this artist was so hot on jukeboxes and radio out of 1954, Happy Baby. And before that, one of the great trumpet stars of the swing era, Mr. Bunny Berrigan and his orchestra, featuring his vocalist, Gail Reese, with Love Light in the Starlight, January of 1938. And we began that set with trumpeter Benny Harrison's quintet and Buy Us a Drink. More great sounds here in the jukebox, like this gem, Billy May conducting the orchestra, the All-Star Orchestra for Mr. Mel Torme. This from 1959, Vaya con Dios, here on Jukebox Saturday Night.

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0: That doesn't make sense. What are you speaking?

0: Billy May and his orchestra here on Jukebox Saturday Night, Gin and Tonic. Composed by Billy and Nelson Riddle. Before that, Teddy Hill and his orchestra from 1937, a great swing-era band with Blue Rhythm Fantasy, featuring Bob Carroll on the tenor, and a 19-year-old Dizzy Gillespie took that trumpet solo. Teddy King, vocalist before that, with When Did You Leave Heaven? From 1955, you heard from my old boss, Charlie Barnett, and his orchestra with Bebop, Spoken Here, 1949, featuring Buddy Stewart, Dave Lambert. And Teddy Wilson's swinging group before that with A Touch of Boogie from 1944, featuring Emmett Berry in the trumpet and Edmund Hall in clarinet. And we began that set with Mel Torme and Vaya Con Dios. Well, it's time again to turn the lights out here at Club Jukebox. Thank you for being with me this evening. Until next week, keep a song in your heart. 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
2: Welcome aboard for another edition of Smooth Sailing, where every week we take to the seas to explore the warm and refreshing waters of good, smooth music. I'm going to start off with one of my favorite jazz flutists and a beautiful version of a song originally written and recorded by the band Traffic. This is off the 1975 LP Crying Song. It's Hubert Laws with Feeling All Right, and you're hearing it on KMHD.

You're tuned to KMHD, and that's the Chuck Rainey Coalition with The Rain Song. It's from their eponymous 1970 record. In addition to the titular bassist, we also had Richard T. on the piano, Eric Gale and Billy Butler on guitars, Montego Joe on percussion, and Herbie Lavelle on the drums. Before that, it was Gil Scott-Heron with Lady Day and John Coltrane. It's off the LP Pieces of a Man. I also heard from the DC group, that was Father's Children with Inshallah. It's one of my all-time favorites from their Lost First album, Who's Gonna Save the World? We started that set off with Hubert Laws and Feeling All Right. Well, this is the captain, and I'm so happy to host you back out here on the boat to celebrate these smooth and soulful sounds from around the globe. I'm going to head back out into international waters to kick off this next set with the Belgian band leader Nico Gomez and his Afro Percussion Inc. This is from the 1971 LP Ritual. Just ease back and let these Latin rhythms feed your soul. The song is called Papa Papa, and you're hearing it on KMHD, where we celebrate jazz without boundaries.

That's the Danish group The Flying Guitar, right here on KMHD, with their version of the Donovan song, Barabajagal. It's from their only album, which was released in 1970. Before that, another cover, that was Summer Madness, with a great take on John Denver's Leaving on a Jet Plane. It's from their EP, Greetings. Also heard from Kenny Loggins with Lady Luck, the lead track from his debut solo LP, Celebrate Me Home. Snuck in Gypsy with Gypsy Queen Part 2. It's from their self-titled 1970 record. We started that set off with the Belgian composer Nico Gomez and his Afro Percussion Inc. and Papa Papa. You're smooth sailing with the captain, and right now we're hearing from the Algerian musician and composer Ahmed Malik and the song La Mariage de Moussa. It's from a 1977 collection of work he did for soundtracks. After this, the family circles got their heart on their sleeves right here on Portland's Jazz Radio, KMHD, 89.1 FM.

OPB and KMHD corporate circle sponsors, like Schwabi, are proud to invest in Jazz Without Boundaries and independent journalism. Thank you to our corporate circle sponsors.

This is KMHD, and that's the Bermuda band, The Invaders, with The House That Jack Built. It's from their 1970 LP, Spacing Out. Before that, it was Marty Achito with Let's All Get Together. It's off a recently unearthed compilation of demos from the late 70s. Also heard from Family Circle with I Hope You Really Love Me, the lead track from their first record, where they worked with some studio heavyweights, including guitarist Cornell Dupree, bassist Gordon Edwards, and drummer Bernard Purdy. We started that set off with Ahmed Malik and La Marriage de Moussa. Well, this is the captain, and next on deck, we've got a rare yacht rock groove from a group out of Cedar Rapids called Akasha. This track was featured on a 1980 regional compilation called First Flight, the first annual Iowa album, but you can also find it on the Numera Group compilation, Seafaring Stranger's Private Yacht. Although there, it's credited to Madness, which was the name the group used before the English ska band came to fame. It's Akasha with the song Madam Operator. You're hearing it on KMHD, where we celebrate jazz without boundaries.

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It's a partnership between Mount Hood Community College, OPB, and you. Well, we closed out the first hour of the show with El Chicano and their take on the Little Anthony and the Imperials hit Hurt So Bad. It's off their 1970 debut, Viva Dorado. Before that, it was the Yugoslavian keyboardist Tihomir Pop Asanovic with Telepatia. That's from his first album, Mako Zemlo. Also heard from Pages with Two People from their 1979 record, Future Street. We started that set off with Tommy Bruner and Akasha, also known as Madness, with the song Madam Operator. Well, you're smooth sailing with the captain, and it's such a joy to have you with me out here on the boat as we marinate in the warming rays of these soulful sounds of the 1970s and 80s. Next up, we're heading back to Japan to dip into the always enjoyable well of city pop from a singer and actor who released her first LP in 1982 when she was only 19. She made her screen debut 6 years later as the co-star of the film Kuroga Shirato, Geki Totsu, or Monster Bus. Classic track here from her debut record, the 20th anniversary. This is Naomi Akimoto with Bewitched, and you're hearing it on KMHD.

You're tuned to KMHD, and that's a little library music from Rolf Kuhn with Night People. It's from the Selected Sound Collection, City Calling. Before that, it was Homie and Jarvis with I'm in Love Again from their 1983 album Friend of a Friend, which features some great session players, including Marcus Miller on bass, Dave Grusin on the keys, and Joe Beck on guitar. Started that set off with a little city pop from Naomi Akimoto. That was Bewitched. Well, this is the captain, and next up we're heading to Brazil to catch a track from the sophomore record of Philo Machado. This is from the 1983 album Origins. It's the lead track. The song is called Quero Pucho, Quero Mucho, or I Want a Little, I Want a Lot. And you're hearing it on KMHD 89.1 FM, where we celebrate jazz without boundaries.

This is KMHD, and that's Ray Barreto with Numero Uno. It's from the album Eye of the Beholder, which was produced by a trio of Crusaders with Joe Sample, Wilton Felder, and Styx Hooper. Before that, it was the Italian singer Loredana Bertie with one of my all-time favorite songs, that was In Alto Mare. It's off her eponymous 1980 record. Also heard from Judy Story with Close Your Eyes. It's the B-side of a single released by Stage Productions in 1978. Started that set off with Filo Machado and Carapucho Caramucho. You're smooth sailing with the captain, and next up we're going to hear a track from the debut solo LP of a prominent session bassist. Got his start as a member of the Five Stair Steps. This is from his self-titled 1977 record. It's Kenny Burke with Keep On Singing, right here on listener-supported radio, KMHD.

That's guitarist Dennis Coffey right here on KMHD with the song High on Love. It's from his album Back Home, which was released by Westbound in 1977. Before that was Boz Scaggs with Simone from his 1980 record Middleman. We started that set off with Kenny Burke and Keep on Singing. Well, you're smooth sailing with the captain, and I'm so happy to host you back out here on the boat for these soulful sounds of the 1970s and 80s. If you want to connect with me, you can find me on Instagram.

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1: Piece between 1976 and 84. It's from the last of those, which was called Night Stalkers. It's Ingram, and the song is called With You, right here on KMHD.

This is KMHD, and that's the band She with the song Easy Money, the A-side of a 12-inch released by Genius Records in 1981. Before that, it was Electric Connection with Cry of the Lone Wolf. That's from a 1979 single. Started that set off with Ingram and the song With You. Well, that's just about all the time we have for tonight's journey into the soulful seas of the 1970s and 80s, but save one last track to enjoy together as we cruise back home. This is the lead song from the 1979 LP Knights of Fantasy. It's Diodato with Space Dust / Sherlock. You've been smooth sailing with the captain. Until next week, keep the wind at your back, your eyes on the horizon, and your dial tuned right here to KMHD 89.1 FM.

Saturday night right here on the Drop Shop. Super Heavy Funk is the name of the game right here, and we're going all the way until midnight. And the first set got going with Once I've Been There, the remastered and extended mix from Norman Connors off his Romantic Journey LP. The Maze with Frankie Beverly checked in with a live one from New Orleans with The Look in Your Eyes. And of course, here's the Isley Brothers with It's a Disco Night.

super helping of the super heavy funk right here on the Drop Shop. The second set was positively bananas, with one from Pizzazz with Hard to Find, the BB&Q Band with Imagination off their All Night Long set, the Blackbirds with In Life from Unfinished Business, and right here, Earth, Wind & Fire with You Are a Winner.

OPB and KMHD corporate circle sponsors, like Schwabi, are proud to invest in Jazz Without Boundaries and independent journalism. 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

taking care of all of your funk-related Saturday night needs right here on The Drop Shop. Thanks for tuning in each and every Saturday night from 10 until midnight. Another solid set on The Drop Shop with one from the Ohio Players. We caught Fop from their Honey LP. Graham Central Station with Tell Me What It Is off their debut record. And William Stuckey checked in with If You Want To of Monterey from the Rhythm Makers.

It's nonstop hot heat right here on The Drop Shop with Stephen Von Craig.

Making it real nice right here on The Drop Shop. That's what we're inclined to do for you, the listener. We're here every Saturday night from 10 until midnight, spinning the super heavy funk. Oh man, and what a great last set there with Weldon Irv

moving and grooving through set after set of the nonstop insanity right here on The Drop Shop. We started off that last set with two from Chaka Khan with We Got the Love and Clouds. Then Lewis Johnson checked in with Be Mine from the Groove Merchant Turns 20 compilation. Lemuria with Hunk of Heaven. And here's Max Sand with Moan to the Music.

Checked in with Front Row Romeo in the Time Moves On LP, an overlooked one there. This was Eddie Kendricks with One Tear. Do not fret, ladies and gentlemen. There's one set left to go of the Super Heavy Funk right here on the Drop Shop. This one's from Roy Ayers.

0: Oh, we're running out of time on the Drop Shop tonight. We heard some from Roy Ayers there with the old 1-2 from Tear to a Smile. Booby Knight and the Universal Lady with Feeling My Cheerios. And closing it out tonight was Tyrone Thomas and the Whole Darn Family with New Yorkin. Be sure to tune in next Saturday night from 10 to midnight for another installment of the Super Heavy Funk right here on the Drop
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2: It's the midnight hour, Portland. You know what that means. It's time for the Funky Elegance. I'm DJ BMT. That's Gangmaster. We got you locked for two straight hours. 1970s jazzy funk and funky jazz. Heavy hitters as always tonight. Barry White, Quincy Jones, David Axelrod. We're kicking us off, Eric Gale. With Bob James, the Funky Librarian, producing.
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1: Keep on doing it.
0: Right on doing it.
1: That's the Walrus of Love.
0: Keep on.
1: Mr. Barry White.
0: My baby.
1: Never, right never right gonna give you up.
0: Yeah.
1: I will not.
0: Baby, keep on.
1: Right before that, Curtis Mayfield. Junkie Chase from Superfly. And starting us off, Eric Gale. Ginseng Woman.
0: Yeah.
1: Bob James Production.
0: Keep on, right on.
1: That's how we do it on the Funky Elegance. Yeah, you tell him, Gangmaster. 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Hey, mosey on over to kmhd.org for all the haps. Without further ado, let's get back into it. Johnny Hammond right here.

Edwin Birdsong, Rising Sign, Funky. Before that, Ramsey Lewis, Jungle Strut. Quincy Jones checking in with Crybaby. Wah-wah action for you there. And starting us off, Johnny Hammond, Shifting Gears. We're cruising now, it's the Funky Elegance, y'all. I'm BMT, that's Gangmaster.

0: Oh, the one and only Johnny Guitar Watson. Superman lover.
1: Superman lover.
0: That's right. George Duke before that. For love, I come your friend. And Gil Scott-Heron, the classic 1980. That's right. That's Gangmaster. I'm DJ BMT. This is the Funky Elegance. 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

gonna tell you right now, the funk gets no more elegant. Fill up Church and Tennyson Stevens, simply dominating Schubert, Ave Maria. Before that, Shy Lights, Take a Trip to the Islands, Chicago Soul, and William Devon, Be Thankful for What You Got. 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Oh, it's hour two of two. Thanks for sticking around, y'all. I'm DJ BMT.

Jerry Peters, Jerry Butler. Music for Tank's Boat, that's from the Melinda soundtrack. Another lost classic found by the Funky Aliens. Before that, William Onyebor.

0: of course.
1: 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Okay. Yes. All right.
0: You're welcome.
2: Funky Granny. Funky Worm. The Ohio Players. Before that, Brother Jack McDuff. Blue Monsoon. And starting that set off, Mandrill. Fence Walk. From the Composite Truth LP. We're going strong now. It's the Funky Elegance. BMT and Gangmaster. Right here on KMHD 89.1. The Spinners.

it's the 3 degrees. Checking in with Collage. Beautiful cut. Before that, Donald Byrd, Mr. Thomas, and the Spinners. Since I've been gone. We got a couple more songs left. Thanks for hanging with us, Portland. That's right, that's Gangmaster. This is the Funky Elegance. Only one place to find the Funky Elegance. KMHD, Portland's Jazz Radio. 89.1. Right about now, David Axelrod. Off the Seriously Deep LP. One.

The Politicians, featuring McKinley Jackson. The world we live in. The world I'm living in is funky, I'll tell you that. Right before that, we had the Dells, Honey, Charles Stepney production. And of course, David Axelrod, the cut called One. The Flip to Script, that's a Cannonball Adderley production. So that just about does it for us tonight on the Funky Elegance. As always, I'm DJ BMT. And that's the one and only Gangmaster, y'all. It's KMHD. We'll see you next week, Saturday at midnight. Stevie, get us out of here.

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Welcome to Vintage Jazz. I'm Phil Brennis, and I have 2 hours of music for you, all of which was recorded in the 1920s, 30s, 40s, and 1950s, covering the full sweep of artists and groups that recorded during those years, spanning from the early days in New Orleans up through the post-World War II pre-bop and bop era, everything from ragtime to blues to boogie-woogie, swing, and up to more progressive sounds. All really interesting and great music that I think and hope you'll enjoy. Starting out today's program is Bud Freeman and his orchestra from a recording made in 1945. The tune is called Town Hall Blues, and in his group is Billy Butterfield on the trumpet, Vernon Brown on the trombone, Ernie Caceres playing the clarinet, Mr. Freeman himself on the tenor sax, Gene Schroeder on the piano, Carl Kress on the guitar, Bob Haggard and George Wetling on the string bass and drums respectively. Following Mr. Freeman will be 3 tunes from Turk Murphy and his San Francisco Jazz Band. Thanks for having your dial at 89.1 FM KMHD and Vintage Jazz.

From 1954, the Omer Simeon Trio with Mr. Simeon on the clarinet, Sammy Price on the piano, and Zudi Singleton on the drums. Ahead of that were three songs from Turk Murphy's San Francisco Jazz Band, all recorded between 1949 and 1950. By and By, The Curse of an Aching Heart, and Turk's Blues, also known as Social Polecat. And beginning the opening set of today's program, Bud Freeman and his orchestra with Town Hall Blues. In 1943, 20th Century Fox released a movie called Stormy Weather, starring Lena Horne, Bill Bojangles Robinson, and Cab Calloway. The film was one of two Hollywood musicals with an African-American cast released in 1943, both starring Lena Horne, the other being MGM's Cabin in the Sky. Stormy Weather was primarily a showcase of some of the leading African-American performers of the day during an era when black actors and singers rarely appeared in lead roles in mainstream Hollywood productions. The supporting cast featured the Nicholas Brothers, doing possibly the screen's most dazzling dance sequence, Fats Waller, Katherine Dunham and her dancers, and Dooley Wilson. The movie Stormy Weather takes its title from the 1933 song of the same name and features some 20 musical numbers, including Fats Waller's performing Ain't Misbehavin', Cab Calloway leading his band in his own composition Jumpin' Jive, and the song we're going to hear called Moppin' and Boppin'. The group that's playing this from the soundtrack is Benny Carter on the trumpet, Alton Moore on the trombone, Gene Porter on the clarinet and tenor sax, Fats Waller, who wrote it, is playing the piano, Irving Ashby on the guitar, and Slam Stewart on the string bass, with Zudi Singleton on the drums. Following Moppin' and Boppin', we'll be going to a 1955 recording called Fluted Columns featuring Bud Shank and Bill Perkins. And after that, it'll be Chet Baker doing Look for the Silver Lining. I'm Phil Brennis, and you're listening to Vintage Jazz on KMHD.

0: Chet Baker doing the vocal and trumpet work, Russ Freeman on the piano, and Look for the Silver Lining. Before that, two great reed men, Bud Shank and Bill Perkins, both playing flutes with fluted columns. And before that, from the 1943 movie soundtrack of Stormy Weather, Moppin' and Boppin'.
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0: 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All of that here at KMHD 89.1 FM. Getting back to the music, in this next set we'll be hearing from Russ Morgan and his orchestra, Wingy Minone and his orchestra, the Oscar Peterson Trio, and starting things off from 1939, Billie Holiday and her orchestra doing Long Gone Blues. Thanks for listening.

him. Perhaps you like piano when Earl Hines plays that thing. Or maybe it's the organ of which Jesse Crawford's king. You can have old Pete

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It's the way it sounds when he hits his age. That slip on Sam and his old trombone. With a little slide with his beat up horn, he makes you see them bright springs morn. That slip on Sam and his old trombone. Just a change of tone in a different strain with a touch of that minor key. You'll feel all alone out in the rain and no one for company.

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And this is the way he played. After 6 months' time, he learned the tricks and finally got with lesson number 6. And this is the way he played. He practiced real hard. In 2 years' time, he at last arrived at lesson number 9. And this is the way he played. After lesson number 10, he went from home and got a job in a band. The ideas of his

From 1935, Russ Morgan and his orchestra with Sliphorn Sam, Wingy Minone doing the vocal. Ahead of that, Wingy Minone and his orchestra from 1957 doing Real Gone. And preceding that, the Oscar Peterson Trio with Baby Baby All the Time. And starting things out on that set from 1939, Billie Holiday on the vocal leading her orchestra with Long Gone Blues. In 1955, Columbia Records released what turned out to be a classic album, Louis Armstrong Plays W.C. Handy, which contains 11 of W.C. Handy's tunes. From that album, I'd like to play

0: 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Thank you to our corporate circle sponsors.
1: Bowling Green, Kentucky. He got wind of a project to try out new bloodhounds on himself, giving him a start around the courthouse. He prepared for this accordingly by fixing a steel trap in a barrel laid on its side, over which he jumped as he started. The lead hound followed the scent into the barrel and the trap, momentarily stopping and tying up the other hounds. By the time the commotion subsided, Long John was out of there and into the woods, and he never came back. An additional piece of trivia about this recording is that an audience of some 15 or so assorted friends, wives, and fans were present in the studio when this recording was made and had been urged into joining the band in the gang sing called for, so you will hear some assorted voices in the chorus. The second song we'll be hearing from this album is Aunt Hagar's Blues. 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

0: But late last night he made his getaway.
1: He was long gone from Kentucky.
2: Long gone.
1: Ain't he lucky?
2: Long gone.
1: What I mean,
2: a long gone John from Bowling Green.
1: Sing another one, baby.
0: Long John stood on a railroad tie, waiting.

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0: Genie Lucky.
1: Long gone.
0: What I mean?
1: A long gone John from Bowling Green. Yeah.
0: Yeah. Oh, you good dog. They caught him in Frisco and to seal his fate. At San Quentin, they jailed him evening late. But out on the ocean did he escape, cause the guards forgot to close the golden gate.
1: He's long gone
0: from Kentucky.
1: Long gone.
0: Gene be lucky.
1: Long gone.
0: What I mean?
1: A long gone John from Bowling Green.
0: Why, they offered a reward to bring him back. Even put bloodhounds on his track. The doggone bloodhounds lost his scent. Now nobody knows where he lost.

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1: Long gone.
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1: Long gone.
0: That cat sure can run, man.
1: Long gone.
0: I think I better catch up with him.
1: Long gone.

all of mine. She said, oh, tain't no use of preaching. Oh, tain't no use of teaching. It's modulation.

two songs from a classic 1955 album released on the Columbia label. Louis Armstrong plays W.C. Handy. We just heard Ann Hager's Blues, and before that, Long Gone. Mr. Armstrong doing the vocal on both songs and helped by Velma Middleton on Long Gone. The personnel for this recording included Mr. Armstrong on the trumpet, Trummy Young playing the trombone, Barney Bigard on the clarinet, Billy Kyle on the drums, Arvell Shaw on the bass, and Barrett Deems on the drums. 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We're a partnership between Mount Hood Community College, OPB, and you. Getting into the second hour of Vintage Jazz, we are going to start things off with a 1938 recording from one of the boogie-woogie pioneers, Albert Ammons. He'll be doing Mecca Flat Blues. Then we'll be hearing from a group led by trumpeter Joe Newman, followed by the Spirits of Rhythm, and then Manny Klein All-Stars. Thanks for listening.

The Manny Klein All-Stars from 1946 at Sundown. We heard solos from guitarist George Van Epps as well as tenor saxophone player Babe Rusin and leader trumpeter Manny Klein. Playing the piano was Skitch Henderson and on the bass was Artie Shapiro. Jackie Mills was doing the drumming. Before that, I've got The World on a String from 1933, The Spirits of Rhythm featuring guitarist Teddy Bunn. The vocals from Douglas Daniels and Virgil Scoggins. Before that, from 1955, a group led by trumpeter Joe Newman with Rosetta and starting things off, it was Albert Ammons on the piano with Mecca Flat Blues. Coming next on Vintage Jazz from 1955, the Dave Brubeck Quartet from their album Gone with the Wind, they'll be doing Swanee River. 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

0: From July 14, 1926, the New Orleans Bootblacks with Mixed Salad. The day before this recording, July 13, 1926, piano player Lil Hardin led a group called the New Orleans Wanderers in a recording session for Columbia Records. The group she recorded with were members of Louis Armstrong's Hot Five. Mr. Armstrong himself was unable to appear since he was under contract to the OK label. The next day, July 14, Lil Hardin took the same musicians back to the recording studio, but recorded under the name of the New Orleans Bootblacks. Both the New Orleans Wanderers and the New Orleans Bootblacks were Lil Hardin on the piano, Kid Ory on the trombone, Johnny Sincere on the banjo, and Johnny Dodds on the clarinet. George Mitchell played the cornet, and alto sax player Joe Clark was also included. Just another example of the same group of musicians recording under a different name. Before that, from 1936, the Harlem Handfats, with Joe McCoy on the vocal doing Southern Blues. And starting that set of three songs, the Dave Brubeck Quartet with Swanee River.
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0: 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Up next, from 1944, the Ben Webster Quartet with Cat's Fur. Thanks for listening.

Andre Previn on the piano, along with David Rose and his orchestra, with a jazz-oriented pop tune from 1959 that got a lot of play, Like Young. Before that, it was the Art Hodes Quintet with Ain't She Sweet, preceded by Annie Ross, backed by the Jerry Mulligan Quartet from 1957, doing How About You, and starting things off with that set, the Ben Webster Quartet with Cat's Fur. The Red Onion Jazz Babies was an early supergroup of the jazz age, we're talking 1924, and it was comprised of some of the most influential soloists and performers of the era. It included Louis Armstrong on the cornet, Sidney Bechet on the clarinet and or soprano sax, along with Lil Hardin Armstrong on the piano, who had just come east to be near her husband Louis, who had just joined Fletcher Henderson's orchestra the month before. Others in the group were Buster Bailey on the reeds, Buddy Christian on the banjo, Charlie Ives on the trombone, and Clarence Todd and Alberta Hunter on vocals. The Red Onion Jazz Babies recorded only in 1924 with sessions organized by Clarence Williams. The sessions were also famous for bringing Sidney Bechet and Louis Armstrong together for the first time on record. From Chicago, recorded November 26, 1924, it's the Red Onion Jazz Babies with Cakewalkin' Babies Back Home. Vocal by Clarence Todd and Alberta Hunter, who for this recording used the name Josephine Beatty. It's Vintage Jazz at KMHD.

from 1939, Shufflin' at the Hollywood, with Lionel Hampton on the vibes, Chew Berry on the tenor sax, Clyde Hart on the piano, Alan Roos on the guitar, Milt Hinton on the bass, and Cozy Cole on the drums. Before that, from 1924, the Red Onion Jazz Babies with Cakewalkin' Babies from Home. Well, it seems time is winding down for this edition of Vintage Jazz. I'm Phil Brennis, and I invite you to join me next time for 2 hours of recordings from the 1920s, 30s, 40s, and 50s. Closing things out, behind me is trumpeter Red Allen and his group featuring Kid Ory on the trombone with Tishomingo Blues. So, until we meet again, be sure to stay safe and keep the beat going. Bye-bye.

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Sounds from John Carroll Kirby. You're listening to it here on KMHD, Portland's Jazz Radio, and that tune was titled Board of Desire. Right before that, a waltz from Shirley Scott's record called The Soul is Willing. It was a gravy waltz, to be precise. Gene Ammons started off 10 a.m. with Anna, and that was from his album titled Bad Bossa Nova. You're listening to it all right here, and I'm Meg Samples. I am bringing you the sounds until noon today. I'm going to hop right into one that reflects the season. Even though we've had more of a cloudy, rainy weekend for summer, this one is called Summer Nights from Lonnie Liston Smith and the Cosmic Echoes, channeling a little bit of that thick, heavy summer evening feel as we get this morning started. This is from the record called Visions of a New World, and you're listening to KMHD.

0: That was from Johnny Hodges' Stride Right record, and the title of that one was Rosetta. We also heard a blues in A minor from the Modern Jazz Quartet and some of their 70s recordings. Lonnie Liston Smith and the Cosmic Echoes gave us Summer Nights to start it all off. You can always check the playlist of what songs and artists and albums you're hearing on KMHD over at our website or on our KMHD app. We keep the playlist up to date for you right there.
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0: Coming up for you now, we are getting into the sounds of a tune that was made famous by Minnie Riperton, known as Le Fleur, and here done by Four Hero from one of their records that came out in the early 2000s, featuring a different vocalist, Karina Anderson, but still capturing the beauty of the original tune. The album was called Creating Patterns, and here is Four Hero doing Le Fleur right now on KMHD.

Getting into some soulful recordings from Howard McPhee and a tune titled I Concentrate on You. It's from the record Dusty Blue, and you're hearing it here on KMHD, where you also heard from Oscar Pettiford on My Little Cello, and Four Heroes' 2001 release called Creating Patterns, their cover of the tune Lafleur, to start it all off. Yesterday, I got into some of Quincy Jones's sounds with a full symphony, and you can only touch on so much of Quincy without just doing a whole show about it, so I decided to add him into today's mix as well. This one, a little different sound from a full symphony, and also with an added vocalist, Pauletta McWilliams. This is from Mellow Madness, and it is the title track right now on KMHD.

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The sounds of Krongbin and a tune called Summer Madness to start off 11 a.m. here on KMHD, Portland's Jazz Radio. You also heard Andre Previn in the mix playing a bit of Fats Waller, and that tune was Black and Blue. The Harold Johnson Sextet, one of my very favorite groups, with Dolores. We also heard Pachiman with In Love and Quincy Jones, and a great vocalist on Mellow Madness. You heard it all right here in this beautiful mix of Jazz Without Boundaries. I'm Meg Samples, and I'm hanging with you until noon, bringing you the sounds and starting off this next set with a really beautiful tune that was written originally by Pat Metheny. The tune is called James, but Bob James himself did it with an acoustic trio on his record called Straight Up. That's the version I'm playing for you now here on KMHD.

Eddie Chacon with Good Son. That is from an album called Lay Low. You heard it here on KMHD, where you also heard Blues for Gemini right before that, and James, a Pat Metheny tune originally, but reimagined by the Bob James Trio from an album called Straight Up. And that was at the beginning of the set. Thank you for hanging with me here on this lovely Sunday. And if you would love to support the music that you're hearing, there's a great way that you can do that, and that is through our vehicle donation program. 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Thank you for supporting KMHD, and thank you for listening here today. I'm getting into a great drummer, Chico Hamilton. Here he is with a quintet, leading this quintet on a tune called Afternoon of a Breeze. I love that title. And it's from the Chico Hamilton special album. You're hearing it on KMHD.

quite an ending to the live performance of Dave Brubeck's quartet of the classic tune called Besame Mucho. It's from an album, a live album, of course, called Bravo Brubeck. I love his very dramatic treatment of that number. Get the Blessing with Numbers right before that, and the Chico Hamilton quintet, I believe. Afternoon of a Breeze is what started it off. Yes, quintet. You're listening to it here on KMHD, where we're getting ready to get into Portland's own Jim Pepper. He went to high school here in the Portland area, owned a home that is now a historic marker in Portland as well, and of course played incredible saxophone. This is a tune that I really like of his that he did on the album Remembrance, and it's called Trapeze. It does sort of do some acrobatics back and forth, and of course it just has this lovely swinging melody. This is Jim Pepper on KMHD.

0: That is Theo Croker on Cosmic Intercourse right here on KMHD Part 2, featuring the great drummer Chris Dave on that track. Right before that, Portland's own Jim Pepper from the Remembrance record. That was Trapeze.
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0: I hope you are having a lovely start to your Sunday. Almost middle of the day now. We're getting closer to the noon hour. I have some time to squeeze in a couple more before Nicole D'Amato takes over and Songs from Cloud 9 gets into the groove. She's got some great stuff planned for you, so don't go anywhere. And if you're looking for some jazz to get into tonight, tomorrow, or into the week, please stop over at kmhd.org. Our live events calendar is your place to go to see where you can get jazz in the Portland area. And if you're listening outside of Portland, I would encourage you to find your closest jazz calendar and get out in there, because it's so fun to experience it live. Okay, I'm going to leave you with a bit of Grant Green and Al Green, back-to-back greens there in a second. But first, let's do a little Willy Bobo and get into our Latin jazz sounds. One of the greatest percussionists to do that thing, and one of my favorite albums of his, is called Spanish Grease. We're going to get into the tune titled Elation. Stick around. Songs from Cloud 9 is next, and enjoy the rest of your Sunday. 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

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You're listening to Portland's Jazz Radio, KMHD Gresham, celebrating jazz without boundaries at 89.1 FM and streaming at kmhd.org, a partnership between Mount Hood Community College, OPB, and you. I'm Nicole D'Amato, and this is Songs from Cloud Nine, bringing you a mix of classic hits, tasty new cuts, and everything in between for a lovely listening experience. Hello, happy Sunday. Welcome into Songs from Cloud Nine. I'm your host, Nicole D'Amato. So happy to be here. So happy to have you here. Hope you're having a wonderful weekend out there. We're going to start the show off today with a groove by Scalpel. This is from their self-titled album. Let's get into a tune called High.

Oof. That is a soulful, deep groove there. Really hits you right down up in there. I guess up down in there. That was Shirley Scott from the album The Soul Is Willing. That tune is called Soul Shoutin'. Dave Pike ahead of that on the tasty vibraphone there from the album Pike's Peak. That was Veered Blues. Transport ahead of that with a song called Number 7, and started that set off in today's show with Scalpel. A tune called High. Hope you enjoyed the first set of the show. I want to let you know you can turn a vehicle you no longer need or that no longer runs into uplifting and inspiring music you can enjoy every day. 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As always, thank you so much for your support. We appreciate you. All right. You know what? I want to give a big thank you out to all of the wonderful riders at the KMHD bike ride this past Friday. Thanks for joining us. We had such a great time. The weather was a little cool, but it was fine. We loved it, and it was so fun talking to everyone. We'll do it again next year, so thanks, everyone. Okay, we're going to get back into the music here with Ahmad Jamal, a tune called I Don't Want to Be Kissed by Anyone But You.

0: You're tuned to KMHD 89.1 FM, where we celebrate jazz without boundaries. I'm Nicole D'Amato, and this is Songs from Cloud 9. Thanks for hanging out with me on this lovely Sunday afternoon. We just got into Pete Terrace Quintet, a song called Anna Bacoa. Chet Baker ahead of that on the jazz trumpet there from Chet Is Back. That one's called Well, You Needn't. Freddie Hubbard with Happy Times and started that set off with Ahmad Jamal. I Don't Want to Be Kissed by Anyone But You.
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0: 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Let's get back into the music here with Billy Taylor Trio. Love this tune. It's called Daddy-O.

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I'm Nicole D'Amato, and you're listening to Songs from Cloud Nine. Thanks for hanging out with me. Happy Sunday. We just got our vitamin P in. That's Pharoah Sanders for the day. Beautiful tune. Greetings to Idris. I feel like if you listen to Pharoah Sanders every day, it's kind of like eat an apple a day, keep the doctor away. That's kind of what I'm feeling about Pharoah Sanders. Hope you enjoyed that song. Love that one. Shirley Horn ahead of that with Wild Is Love. Luis Bonfa with Bom Que Doy, and Wanda De Sa with a wonderful version of Agua de Beber. And we started that set off with Billy Taylor Trio, Daddy-O. We're getting into the second hour here of Songs from Cloud Nine, and we're going to start it off with a hot track here. Eddie Harris from the album Mean Greens. This one's called Listen Here.

The Sugar Man 3 from the album What the World Needs Now. That tune is called Rudy's Intervention. Junior Wells ahead of that with What My Mama Told Me. Then we heard from Donald Byrd. Love that song. From the album Places and Spaces, that was the title track. The J.J. Johnson Quintet ahead of that with Barbados, and started that set off in the second hour here of Songs from Cloud Nine with Eddie Harris. Ugh, listen here. Love that tune. It's so, what a groove. What a groove. Hope you enjoyed that set. You're listening to Songs from Cloud Nine here on KMHD 89.1 FM, where we celebrate jazz without boundaries. We're going to get back into the music here with Portland's own Uriel Thomas and The Pain. They're coming to the Waterfront Blues Festival. I believe they're playing on July 4th. Check out that lineup over at Waterfront Blues Festival. It's happening next weekend here in Portland. We're going to get into a track from their album, The Right Time. Here's No Distance Between You and Me, Uriel Thomas and The Pain, right here, right now on KMHD.

0: Jack McDuff. He's a Real Gone Guy. That's the name of that tune. Anita O'Day ahead of that with What Is This Thing Called Love? Then we heard from Marion McPartland from her album Bossa Nova Plus Soul, that's Coming Home, Baby. Hamburg Spinners ahead of that with Dare Optimist, and started that set off with Portland's own Ural Thomas and the Pain from the album The Right Time. That's called No Distance Between You and Me. Ural Thomas and the Pain coming to Waterfront Blues Festival next weekend on the 4th of July.
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0: Hope you're having a wonderful Sunday afternoon out there, and really hoping this music is providing a joyful soundtrack for you, for whatever you're getting into. You know, we can provide a joyful soundtrack for you 24 hours a day, so I recommend just keeping it on KMHD. Set it and forget it. You're going to have a wonderful day, and the music will just be wonderful as well. So heads up, we're on all day long, 24 hours. KMHD. Okay, well, let's get back into the music here with some live Curtis Mayfield. Oh, I'm so happy for the ability to record live music. This is from the album Curtis Live. Let's get into a beautiful song. It's called The Makings of You, right here, right now on KMHD.

OPB and KMHD corporate circle sponsors, like Schwabi, are proud to invest in Jazz Without Boundaries and independent journalism. 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

Beautiful track there by Fabiano do Nascimento and Vitor Santos Orchestra from their album Vilia. That tune is called O Tempo. And you can learn more about that album courtesy of our own Blair Stapp, host of The Morning Session. 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So learn more about that record courtesy of Blair. Ahead of that, we heard from Felm, When It Rains, Errol Garner with Everything Happens to Me, and started that set off with Curtis Mayfield from the Curtis Live album. That was a beautiful version of The Makings of You. All right, I'm Nicole D'Amato. 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And I've got time for one more song. It's been such a joy and pleasure to play this music for you. Having so much fun today. Hope you're having so much fun listening out there. Don't touch that dial, though, because we've got Derek Smith coming up next. He's going to take you on a wonderful journey for the next 4 hours on his show, The Needle Drop. So you won't even have to worry about what you're going to listen to for the next 4 hours. Derek's got you. So keep it dialed. KMHD. Going to close the show with the Queen of Soul. Always a good closer. Always a good beginner as well. Always good in the middle, just across the board. Gonna be good. Aretha Franklin from the album Lady Soul. This is her version of a song made popular by the Young Rascals. Let's get into groovin'. Hope you have a wonderful rest of your Sunday out there. Take care out there. Take care of yourself. Take care of others. And we're gonna hang next weekend. I'm sure of it. So I'll see you then. Cool. Okay. Bye.

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4: Oh yeah, we're grooving. Thank you, Nicole. Songs from Cloud 9 making it nice. What a version of grooving, Queen of Soul. Well, I'm Derek, and I got 4 hours to hang with you. I'm going to explore all of the corners of the Jazz Without Boundaries world, galaxy, universe. And we're going to begin with Hello There. That's what I'm saying to you. Hello there. It's David Fathead Newman, who did such beautiful work as part of Ray Charles's outfit. But here he is stepping out on his own, saying hello there with that tough Texas tenor. And it goes like this on the needle drop, KMHD.

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1: It's KMHG Jazz Radio. Happy Sunday. Happy last Sunday of the month. How did it already get to July? I don't know. I do know this. I'm enjoying playing records for you. I also do know this. I forgot how sad that song is. Ugh. Ode to Billy Joe is a sad song. It's even sad when Jackie Wilson is singing it. But how about that version? Jackie Wilson on vocals working with Count Basie's orchestra from 1968's Manufacturers of Soul. They can build me a song any day. Benny Golson in the mix from 1958. That was the sound of his New York scene. And one of his amazing compositions, Step Lightly, that would become a jazz standard. We started off the program with Hello There, as in Hello You. Thanks for hanging out with me. And KMHD, we heard David Fathead Newman from 1962's Fathead Comes On. Now we've got a little rainy day song here in honor of that storm. What a tempestuous Saturday it was. Rainy Day. This is Question, some instrumental hip hop from the album Study Guide. And it's going to be the runway to get us to a Latin take on Monk's Round Midnight. And often I think Monk's innovation overshadowed just how beautiful a writer of melody he was. So many people were taken aback by his innovations. Round Midnight's melody, stunning, jaw-dropping. And we're going to ease into this Sunday with it right now. Juan Almobert's Latin Jazz Quintet, Round Midnight. Coming in on the vibes is Willie Coleman. Let this one give you a little Sunday drift. It's the Needle Drop. It's KMHD 89.1 FM.

tuned into the Needle Drop. It's KMHD. We're celebrating a diverse array of sounds on this Sunday afternoon. Just heard Nostalgia 77, the UK jazz outfit helmed by Ben Lambden, and an early release called The Garden. 'Tis the season. Well, it's getting a little hot, but not today. It's a perfect day to be out puttering around the garden. We heard the sound of Changes. We had a Rare 45. Shout out to Danny and the crew at Shemina Records for putting out the Solid Gold Orchestra's Tracks of Love on Wax. I love playing that one for you. Juan Amotbert's Latin Jazz Quintet from 1962 kicked it all off, Round Midnight, from the album Hot Sauce. And now a global groove coming at you from Yaz Kaz and the album Kaze no Tamago, which translates Egg of the Wind. And this is from our friends at Mint Gallery Records. Some beautiful Japanese fusion sounds. This one, Bamboo on the Beach. And the summer breeze blowing the bamboo in dizzying directions. Learn more about Mint Gallery Records. One of our favorite things we're doing these days is our record store rundown, where we really celebrate so many treasured local record shops, and more all the time. And I love that. And they all have so many different options to offer. This comes from the world of Mint Gallery Records. It's our June record store rundown, and I'm so delighted to share the sounds from the box that they curated especially for us this month. Keep your eyes peeled next week for the next installment. All right, let this one take you on an international journey in your mind.

a nice dreamy drift. Hello, my friend. Happy Sunday. We're in the beautiful widescreen world of Antonio Carlos Jobim with Chega de Saudade. One of the masters of the samba, of the bossa, and a true innovator of the art form. Stanley Turrentine, we were up at Minton's Playhouse in 1961, Grant Green on guitar, and a nice slow cooking version of Summertime. And it was Astro Gilberto working with the new Stan Getz Quartet live at the Cafe Agogo. What a beautiful night for music that must have been. We heard Only Trust Your Heart. Now we're going to get into a down-tempo groove to crest us into 3 o'clock in the p.m. This is from Plastic Budo, the album, I love this album, titled Throwing Stones in Placid Pools. It's called Sofa Lust, and I can only imagine that means that you want to take a nap, perhaps. A Sunday afternoon snooze. Let this one transport you. We're celebrating Jazz Without Boundaries right here on listener-supported KMHD. And the needle drops.

0: Sweet sounds from the Florence-born library composer who went simply by the name of Lessiman. This is called Messaggio. We heard Plastic Buddha, some great down-tempo sounds from the 1990s, Throwing Stones in Placid Pools, maybe a little OMD sample in there, according to one listener, one astute listener, Sofa Lust. And here we are at 3 o'clock on the dot, and you're listening to Grooves on all manner of records on Portland's Jazz Radio, KMHD Gresham. 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And you're going to want to keep listening. It's an amazing record from 1961 called Yeah.
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0: All right, it begins out of the gate, sounding sublime. It's Peck Morrison on the bass, Dave Bailey on drums. And there's the leader, Charlie Rouse. Charlie Rouse, of course, so closely associated with Monk, but his solo records are revelatory, particularly this one called Yeah. You Don't Know What Love Is on the Needle Drop KMHD.

Get out of the man's way. He is shredding on the Hammond. Oh, yeah. Reuben Wilson from Love Bug. Whew. Transforming the standard Stormy into a little bit of a bossa groove. Making it nice. And then in comes the band Lee Morgan on trumpet. George Coleman on tenor. Whew. Recorded early spring 1969. Stormy. It's the Needle Drop here on KMHD. How about that soundtrack preceded this out of Italy? Sandro Brugnolini and the Modern Jazz Gang with Helen Merrill on vocals. She cut a number of beautiful soundtracks in Italy with Piero Umiliani as well. Charlie Rouse started it all off with You Don't Know What Love Is from his 1961 album as a leader on Epic Records. Yeah. Let's now hear somebody obscure. I love sharing the heavy hitters like Reuben Wilson, but I love playing something maybe new to you. We're going to now hear from Ralph Robles, who was a jazz trumpeter, a band leader from New York City. Ralph Robles. He was active for 40 years, a 40-year career, exploring Latin jazz, particularly prominent during the Boogaloo era in the late 60s into the early 70s. So here's a little caliente brass, a little hot brass on a cool Sunday. This one is definitely restrained and easygoing like a Sunday afternoon ought to be. Ralph Robles Octet and the sound of Maria Elena for your listening and enjoyment here on The Needle Drop, KMHD.

Somebody throw a bucket of water on that drum kit. It is incendiary. Sherman Ferguson on the drums. Let's give some love to Sherman Ferguson, because not a name who ever became part of your household jazz vocabulary. Whoa. A rhythmic symphony in progress. Larry Gales on bass. Kenny Burrell on guitar. Live in New York City, December 15th, 1978, at the Village Vanguard. Pent-up house. What a version of it. You're hearing it on the Needle Drop. Wynton Kelly preceding this. Kelly at Midnight. Live at Kelly's, also in New York City. Philly Joe Jones drumming on that one on stage. We began with the Ralph Robles Octet's Maria Elena from Caliente Brass. On the other side of this, we're going to give her all the love we've got. Earl Van Dyke and that Motown sound. We're headed to Hitsville, USA. And some 45 love just for you on KMHD and the Needle Drop. Happy Sunday.

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He was the drummer for Catalyst, that amazing fusion outfit that recorded for Cobblestone in the 1970s. All right, wow. KMHD Jazz Radio, Earl Van Dyke.

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1: Hello, my friend. Happy Sunday. It's the Needle Drop. We're playing records, hanging out, enjoying the weekend, enjoying an end to the downpour, beautiful cloudy day in summertime, nice and cool. We're going to get into some chill out music, but let me tell you what you just heard, the sweet inspirations, and that was Estelle, Myrna, and Sylvia Wow. From 1973 on the Stax label, All It Takes Is You and Me. Earl Van Dyke on keys, a single recorded for the Motown label, Gonna Give Her All the Love I've Got.
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Hope that you're well. Hope you're taking care of yourself, and I hope that the records you're hearing on the program today are making things easier and brighter. We just heard Sahib Shihab from his legendary album Summer Dawn with Hair Fix It, Mr. Fix It. I think this music fixes a lot, at least in the moment. Out of Brazil on guitar, Bola Seta gave us Bettina from his Working on a Groovy Thing. We heard out of the UK the duo known as Bent and their 2000 downtempo masterpiece Programmed to Love. We heard the vocals of Zoe Johnston on Private Road. Well, this isn't private, this is your road. Anytime you need it, tune in. There's always excellent music, the sanctuary of sound. And as I said, it's 4 o'clock, but we're going to stop chilling and we're going to get a little fiery. We're headed to the Charles Mingus Jazz Workshop, one of his masterpieces recorded for Atlantic Records in the late 50s, the album The Clown. And we're going to roll Haitian Fight Song in its entirety. And as Mingus himself noted in conversation to critic Nat Hentoff, Haitian Fight Song, to begin, could just as well be called Afro-American Fight Song. It has a folk spirit, the kind of folk music I've always heard anyway. It has some of the old church feeling, too. I was raised a Methodist, but there was a Holiness church on the corner, and some of the feeling of their music, which was wilder, got into our music. There's a moaning feeling, too, in those church modes. Try a song like Dizzy's Woody and You, for example, and make some changes. Fit a church minor mode into the chord structure, and you'll hear what I mean. I say this song has a contemporary folk feeling. My solo in it is a deeply concentrated one. I can't play it right unless I'm thinking about prejudice and hate and persecution and how unfair it is. There's sadness and cries in it, but also determination, and it usually ends with my feeling, I told them. I hope somebody heard me. Let's hear Mingus now, in all of his glory, with the Haitian Fight Song on the Needle Drop.

KMHD Jazz Radio, straight out of Denmark. The Danish jazz trumpeter Palle Mikkelborg and his composition Mongolia. Some spiritual jazz on this Sunday, straight out of the European continent. And you heard it here on the Needle Drop. We began 4 o'clock with just a tumultuous, important, incredible composition by Charles Mingus from his masterpiece, The Clown. That was Haitian Fight Song. Well, we're cruising through this afternoon, one groove at a time, and I got a record queued up ready to share with you from our friends at Mint Gallery Records. They are the latest spotlighted shop in our record store rundown series, and you can check out the details at kmhd.org. A lot of great content on the website. We've had them up all the month of June, and we've got another shop coming up in July. But let's celebrate Mint Gallery with the excellent records that they curated for us. Some amazing stuff, including what we're going to hear right now. We're headed to Cameroon and singer Bebe Manga, and this will become a hit for her, Ami, from 1980. But we're going to hear something a little quieter and a little more Sunday style. This one called Oyomiya from the great Cameroonian singer Bebe Manga. And again, you can find out all about the record shop that gave us this record for the month of June, Mint Gallery, up at the website. They're located on Mississippi up in North Portland. KMHD.

0: That's Jimmy Brown, yes it is, and his organization with beautiful take on Smokey Robinson's I Second That Emotion. If you dig on Motown, well, Motown on Mondays, every Monday night at Sugar Hill, and another great night tomorrow night, Sonny Fono bringing heavy hitters in from out of town all the time. It's going to be a great night. That's tomorrow at Sugar Hill, Motown on Mondays, starting at 7 in the p.m. and running until midnight. We heard, what else? Mel and Tim here on the Needle Drop from their album Good Guys Only Win in the Movies. Say That Ain't So. We heard Forget It, I've Got It. Cal Green was doing a little tripping on his guitar with Sieda, and it began in Cameroon from Bebe Manga's Oyo Mia was the groove from 1980. And all these sounds are your sounds anytime you need them. It's listener-supported KMHD, 89.1 FM.
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0: All right. Well, this quartet, led by Dexter Gordon, is here to wish you a sweet swinging Sunday. Dexter Gordon on tenor, Sonny Clark on piano, that's Butch Warren on the bass, and Billy Higgins on the drums. From A Swinging Affair, it's the sound of the backbone to lift your spirits and your soul. KMHD.

A nice gritty groove straight out of Russia. Another 45 care of Funk Night. Label putting out amazing stuff. And Specs Records up in North Portland stocking them. Thanks, Specs. The Soul Surfers with In the Basement, the instrumental. Getting our groove on this Sunday. How you doing? Hope you're doing well. And I hope that Blue Note double shot suited you nicely. Horace Silver in 1958 gave us some further explorations in the form of Pyramid. And 1962's A Swingin' Affair, Dexter Gordon on the tenor. And we heard the sound of The Backbone. We're making our way towards 5 o'clock p.m. It's The Needle Drop. I'm playing records all afternoon, Saturdays and Sundays. I'm Derek. Thanks for being here. How about that rain? How about that storm? Nothing like summer rain. And so rarely do we get thunder and lightning and, I guess, funnel clouds, from what I understand as well. Don't want those, but thunder and lightning sometimes is nice. So we're going to do some tranquility and ease into 5 o'clock. Easy like Sunday afternoon. Greg Foate from his Symphonie Pacifique will hear Before the Storm and then After the Storm. And we'll match it with a poem. I love poetry, as you know, if you listen, and I think poetry often offers a moment where life is captured in a perfect snapshot. And here we hear Juliana Gray's poem, Summer Downpour on Campus, and a manifestation of love in a moment. This is from 2006. Summer Downpour on Campus. When clouds turn heavy, rich and mottled as an oyster bed, when the temperature drops so fast that fog conjures itself inside the cars, as if the parking lots were filled with row upon row of lovers.

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1: Running to their dorms, perhaps to class, carrying, like torches, their useless shoes. Here's to running through the rain in summertime. It's Greg Foote on Listener Supported KMHT. Before the storm, this is the needle drop, and here comes the rain.

listening to Greg Fote and sounds of a storm breaking. After the Storm, from his beautiful record Symphonie Pacifique, came out in 2020. We also heard Before the Storm from that same LP, and it's 5 o'clock, and you are listening to Records with me on Portland's Jazz Radio, KMHC Gresham, celebrating jazz without boundaries. It's a partnership between Mount Hood Community College, OPB, and you. And happy Sunday, happy last Sunday of June. We're going to get another rain song. Still rain in the forecast for today, we'll see. But nice, cloudy, cool Sunday. So we're going to hear a voice that sounds sort of like gray clouds on the horizon. Straight out of Boston. One of the most unique bands to emerge in the 1990s. From their album, Good. We've got Morphine up next. Mark Sandman's going to tell you all about the weather. KMH.